Hi, this is Peter Sommer. I'm the new guy on the time capsule team here at eCower Gold. 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
1: Pardon me, do you have change for a quarter? I gotta make a phone call. 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

0: I'm a Plymouth dealer, a dealing man. And right now I'm giving the best deal ever on that new Plymouth Barracuda.
1: Hey, man, the name of the Plymouth Fastback is the Barracuda.
0: I can't pronounce Barracuda.
1: Yeah, well, look, man, try this. 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
0: Ba.
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And you could

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2: Hi there, fun seekers. 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
1: I'm Bob Seger. Oh, get out of
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0: And then he says,
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0: Well, can you imagine? My heart began to thump and my mind began to fly, and I knew I wasn't dealing with no ordinary guy. So while he was talking, I was thinking up my plan. 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

0: EKR Gold, the home of the memories. 1968. In their first appearance at the Hollywood Bowl, KHJ proudly presents The Doors. 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
3: 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That mean machine with those double-dealing do-batters, Dick Dastardly and his sidekick, Buckley.
2: 1968.
4: When the decisions of one man can affect the future of your family for generations to come, what kind of a man do you want making those decisions? 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

Hello there, welcome, it's the Revival Show. Nice to have you along and your company indeed for today. My name's Kenny Tosh, what's yours? Each week a little walk through my record collection. An extensive one if I do say so myself. A little walk through the dungeon and bring you hits and gems from two great decades, the 1960s and 70s. Great one from the Motown Factory, just for openers today. I Can't Help Myself, from the Four Tops. So, if you're ready, let's remember.

One of the girl groups of the 1960s. In fact, it's been back to the charts a couple of times. That's the Chiffons and a tune called Sweet Talkin' Guy. Here's a little gem. Once upon a time, the guys were actually called the Moments and Whatnots, but they seem to favour just being called the Moments. Here's their hit from 1975, Dolly My Love.

Well, you've heard me mention many times right here on the Revival Show about DJ's Nightmares, instrumental B-sides. And that, of course, was one of them from the 1970s. So the Moments, and a tune which is called Dolly My Love.

There's one from the Summer of Love back in 1967. Major, minor, nothing finer, as Tommy Vance used to say in the commercial on Caroline. Of course, it had to be played. It was on Major Minor Records. The Grumbleweeds, yes, very, very funny group if you actually manage to catch them on TV or maybe on stage. An old David Whitfield hit from the 50s. Let's hear my song, Violetta.

one of their lesser played hits. In my mind, it's the wonderful Mamas and Papas and Go Where You Want to Go. This one actually made the charts, one of the few that did, for Cliff Richard. This is the one called Devil.

That's a wonderful little tune to get the feet tapping for today, right here on the Revival Show. It's Martha Reeves and the Vandellas. Essentially, what us DJs call a bracket tune. Yeah, because it's open brackets, love is like a close brackets heat wave. There we go. Great one, nonetheless. This one actually turned into a stage musical about the life story of the Davis Brothers, also known as the Kinks. Here's one from the summer of 1966. And let's take a stroll down.

And for those who haven't been to London, if you're standing anywhere near Waterloo Bridge, it might be an idea to stand downwind of the River Thames. Great one from the Kinks, that's Waterloo Sunset. Quick reminder, if you want to get in touch, of course, with the programme, check out my website, which is revivalshow.co.uk, and there you can find contact details and some wonderful offshore memories as well. This is Patsy Glantz from New York to LA.

As I mentioned earlier about the Chiffons being back in the charts a number of times, there was another one which came back a couple of times in the 1970s. That's the wonderful Detroit Emeralds. A one-hit wonder for them back in the 1970s. That is Feel the Need in Me.

somewhere I do have a copy without the guitar feedback at the start. It sounds strange without it. The Governors, who else? Right here on the Revival Show. And I feel fine. These are the Dave Clark Files.

Dave Clark 5 and the Red Balloon, or as Raymond Froggatt actually called it, Calo Levita. There you go, there's your fascinating fact for today, all courtesy of the Revival Show. Here's Gilbert O'Sullivan and Matrimony.

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1: Oh. Alice Cooper, Three Dog Night, Cat Stevens, Wilson Pickett, Carrie Chapin, Tommy James and the Shondells, Blue Oyster Cult, Zager and Evans, Hot Chocolate, Creedence Clearwater Revival, James Taylor.
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What a great one to bring us back into this edition of The Revival Show. My name's Kenny Tosh. What's yours? It's nice to have you along for today. That was a hit, one hit wonder, in fact, coming from 1966 from Graham Bolly, and the tune which is called Supergirl. Here's a party and pop favourite, so it says in this list in front of me, from 1967. Here's the late Jeff Beck.

I recall reading somewhere, some time ago in fact, that Jeff Beck had a dislike for that tune. I think it was the only record that radio stations played down throughout the years, but a great one. A great classic, Hi Ho Silver Lining, and Jeff Beck, right here on The Revival Show. Touch of glam from the 1970s. Here's a group that were called Mott the Hoople, and they're going to Roll Away the Stone.

That's Melanie trying to do a swap for her brand new key right here on the Revival Show. This one, after he split from Herman's Hermits, tried to go on a solo career and took this tune, which was written by David Bowie, into the charts. This is Peter Noon.

there. It's Peter Noon, Oh You Pretty Thing. Right, here's an email. Comes from Mike Walker. Hello, Mike. Thank you very much for getting in touch from Portsmouth in the UK. And he's talking about a record that he bought back in the 1960s. And in fact, it was a tune which had various titles. But the title it was released in this country was an alternate title.

making number two in the summer of 1967, a tune which had an alternate title. And the one from the Monkees right here on the Revival Show. Many thanks indeed to Mike Walker for getting in touch and suggesting that tune indeed for today. You can do the same. Pop along to the website where you can find contact details of how to get in touch and even suggest your favourite tunes that you haven't heard for an age right here on the Revival Show. This is twice as much sitting on a fence.

wasn't actually meant to be released as a record, only as a demonstration, but Burt Bacharach said, don't change a thing, that's how to release it. And taking it into the top 10 in 1968, there's Herb Alpert's and the one called This Guy's in Love With You. This is Jeff Lynne and the Electric Light Orchestra and a sweet talking woman.

an old traditional tune which was reworked indeed by the Beach Boys. In fact, I had the album called Stack of Tracks, just playing that on the turntable a few evenings ago, and there indeed it was just an album of various Beach Boys backing tracks, but I'm sure they'll be remastering that and maybe back on the shelves again very, very soon. The Beach Boys and the tune called Sloop John B. Here's Scotland's finest, it's Donovan and Colours, right here on The Revival Show.

Detroit Spinners, great tune. Haven't played that one for a while. I thought, yes, worth an outing today, right here on the Revival Show. Then came you. If you're looking at a compilation and it says the Spinners, it's actually the same group. It was just to avoid confusion with a folk band from Liverpool back in the 60s and 70s. So they decided to add the name the Detroit Spinners. There you go, your fascinating fact for today.

They had a couple of hits in the States. That actually was Ike and Tina Turner's backing vocalists. They called themselves the Ikettes. And one, oh my goodness, Jack Spector played that very heavily in his program on Radio Caroline. That's the one called Peaches and Cream.

Manfred Mann and the tune called Semi-Detached Suburban Mr. James. All I will say is there's nothing absolutely wrong with taking Doggy for a walk.

0: Everybody plays You Make Me Feel Like Dancing, but of course here on the Revival Show we do play the hits and jams. Leo Sayre, who's doing a Moonlight.
1: 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Until next time, I'm Gary Owen saying hello.
0: Hey, Gary, thank you very much indeed. As I say to you each week, friends and neighbours, those 2 hours just seem to pass us by very, very quickly. Yeah, clock on the wall has beaten us all over again. It is indeed time to go time.

And just to remind you about contact details, if you would like to get a mensch on the show, we'll even suggest your favourite tune you haven't heard for a while from the 60s or 70s. It's revivalshow.co.uk. There you can find my contact details. Love to hear from you. My name's Kenny Tosh. What's yours? Have a good week. Till next week.

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Welcome, I'm Richie Stevens, and you found the Time Capsule. Great to have you here today. We are fueled up and ready to go, and today's destination is 1982. Former actress Grace Kelly. Now Princess Grace of Monaco dies when her car plunges off a mountain road. She was just 52. And the first Late Night with David Letterman show is broadcast on American TV. It was also the year when this song was playing on radio sets around the world.

0: In today's troubled world, it's nice to know there's still someone you can count on.
1: All right, who's next?
0: Annie. It's the rags-to-riches story everyone knows. It's the songs everyone loves. It's the movie everyone's waiting for. It's Annie. Annie, starring Albert Finney as Daddy Warbucks.
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1: She's the child in all of us. 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

They both were streets of shame. 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And I dreamed your dream for you, and now your dream is real.

It's Richie Stevens here for another trip through rock and roll history, here on the Time Capsule. If it's your first time listening to the Time Capsule, boy, you have missed a lot. We do 730 Time Capsule episodes every year. Right now, we are looking at 1982 and adding another episode to that ever-growing pile. Big films this year include E.T., The Extraterrestrial, Tootsie, Gandhi, and The Verdict.

Hey, this is Rick Springfield. No, I wish that I had Jesse's girl. I wish that I had Jesse's girl. Hi, this is David Bowie.

0: remembering 1982 on the EKR Gold time capsule.
1: In 1975, he directed Jaws. In 1978, he directed Close Encounters of the Third Kind. In 1981, he directed Raiders of the Lost Ark. And now, Steven Spielberg brings us E.T., the Extraterrestrial. We will witness the arrival, the search, the desertion, the fear, the friendship.
2: I'm keeping him.
1: The secret, the love, the warning, the signal, the danger, the intrusion, the wonderment, the enchantment, the hope. The connection has been made. Universal Pictures presents Steven Spielberg's E.T., the Extraterrestrial.

Well, it's that hour again. The one where we attempt to take a snapshot of a year in rock and roll history and cram it into just 60 minutes. Here on The Time Capsule. This is Richie Stevens, and The Time Capsule today says 1982. Soviet leader Leonid Brezhnev dies age 75. He is succeeded by Yuri Andropov. And over a two-day period, cyanide-laced capsules of the pain reliever extra strength Tylenol kill 7 people in the Chicago area. Time for more music from today's Spotlight year. It's 1982.

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1: I need the old Blade Runner. Blade Runner. This is a bad one. Bad one.
2: How can it not know what it is?
3: If only you could see what I've seen. I've seen.
1: I need you, Deck. This is a bad one. Worst yet.
4: There was an escape from the off-world colonies 2 weeks ago. 6 replicants. 3 male, 3 female. They slaughtered 20...
5: A Blade Runner's job is to hunt down replicants. Manufactured humans you can't tell from the real thing.
6: What's this?
4: Roy Batty. Probably the leader.
5: There was just one outfit making replicants that superhuman. The Terrell Corporation. I was looking for 6 replicants in a city of 106 million people. What I didn't know was they were looking for me.

0: It's time to close up the music history book on this episode of The Time Capsule. In the meantime, it's goodbye for now from me, Richie Stevens. I certainly hope to catch you again real soon when it's my next spot on The Time Capsule Rota. For now, the music continues when we get back in just a moment.
1: 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The memories go on and on.
2: 1966.
3: Holy grand larceny. Who would do such a thing?
4: No doubt some poor wretch who's more to be pitied than feared. Commissioner Gordon has a preview of ABC's new shows in his office right now. There's no time to lose. Let's race to the Batmobile.
5: 1966.
6: The most exciting true story ever told. Born Free. Joy Adamson's fascinating adventures in Africa with Elsa the Lioness has enthralled over 50 million readers in 21 different languages.
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2: 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At the sound of the tone, leave a message. But watch out. 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Ah, all over the yard. Ah, it was horrible.

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when it was Derek Griffiths' birthday recently. He was 80. Happy birthday, Derek. I remember a song he did on that, Ricky and his Aeroplane. Zoom, zoom, zoom, zoom, zoom, zoom, zoom, Ricky and his Aeroplane. Although he did it a lot better than

No. I've got some humdingers in the birthday file. Let me tell you who I've got. Brian May, John Lodge, Carlos Santana, Cat Stevens, Don Henley, David Essex, Madeline Bell. They sound like humdingers, don't they? A Steve Bishop oldie from the early 80s featuring a zombie doing a Motown track. Rod does an Old Faces track in the 90s slots, and it's 1962 and 1976 for Stored at 2.

the full album version, because I can. Andrew Gold and Lonely Boy, Loving Spoonful, Matt Bianco doing Yeah Yeah, and Stephanie De Sykes, who for some reason I left out of the birthday file last week. I'm so sorry, Stephanie. My eternal apologies to you. The files have been amended next year, I promise. Okay,

many centuries ago when I used to do mobile discos and wedding discos, that was the one that always used to pack the floor out. A strange one for a wedding disco when you think of it. Billy Ocean, Love Really Hurts Without You, at number two in March 1976. Brotherhood of Man topped the charts then with Save Your Kisses for Me. I think number one for about 6 or 8 weeks or something awful like that. And before that, October 1962, Little Eva with The Locomotion at two, because the Tornadoes, they were number one with Telstar. Still at two for this week.

Animals, It's My Life. So there. I've not played any ELO for, it must be at least 2 or 3 weeks, so long overdue something from them. I'm going to go back to the 1975 album they put out, Face the Music. I think this was the B-side to Living Thing. Fantastic track. Takes a little bit of getting into, but Up to the Birthday File with Fire on High.

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1: Oh. Alice Cooper, Three Dog Night, Cat Stevens, Wilson Pickett, Carrie Chapin, Tommy James and the Shondells, Blue Oyster Cult, Zager and Evans, Hot Chocolate, Creedence Clearwater Revival, James Taylor.
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There's little enough proper country music on the radio these days, so I'm glad George Hamilton IV was born on the 19th of July in 1937 in North Carolina. He died back in 2014. A country music star who signed to RCA Records in 1960, thanks to Chet Atkins. He was an ever-present in the American country charts for the following two decades. Truck Driving Man, a US country number 11 in 1965 from George's Fort Worth, Dallas and Houston album. He shares a birth date with Brian May, born in Hampton, Middlesex, 19th of July 1947. An astrophysicist who achieved fame as lead guitarist, songwriter and very occasional lead singer with Queen. He was awarded a CBE in 2005 for services to the music industry and charity work as well. His solo work includes the 1980

That is an astounding piece of music. Thank you, John Lodge, who was born in Birmingham on the 20th of July 1945, and he died last October. Bass guitarist, vocalist and songwriter for the long-standing rock group Moody Blues. He's released several solo and joint venture albums. One of them, Blue Jays, a collaboration with fellow Moody Justin Hayward, brought us that masterpiece. Blue Guitar got to number 8 in November 1975. Dick Wayne. That's got to be a made-up name. Of course it is. He was born Timothy Ball. Yeah, did the right thing changing his name, didn't he? Cambridge, Ohio, 20th of July, 1958. American lead singer with the predominantly British new wave group Joe Boxers. Boxer Beats was their biggest hit. He co-wrote that. And this follow-up, Just Got Lucky, got to number 7 for 2 weeks in June 1983.

Well, the utmost respect to you, if you remember that one. Buddy Knox, who was born in Texas, 20th of July 1933, died in 1999. American songwriter whose popularity peaked in the late 50s. He co-wrote his US 1957 number one hit, Party Doll, backed by the Rhythm Orchids, a top 30 hit here that year. His only other UK follow-up was that one, She's Gone, got to number 45 here in August 1962. Also, happy birthday to Carlos Santana, born in Jalisco, in Mexico, on the 20th of July 1947. A musical child prodigy, he was playing the violin aged 5 and learnt the guitar at 8. Helped him to a career of 10 Grammys and record sales in excess of 100 million. This is a great cover. She's Not There, number 11 in the UK charts in November 1977.

She made so many good records, that woman. Happy birthday, Kim Carnes, born Los Angeles, 1945. On the 20th of July, a female singer with a distinctive husky voice. Originally, she sang with New Christie Minstrels back in the 60s, but she had more success internationally, singing solo. Her cover of Jackie DeShannon's Betty Davis Eyes topped the American charts for 9 interrupted weeks and made number 10 here in May 1981. She only had a couple of minor follow-up singles in the UK, including that one, Voyeur, number 68. Was it worth it? In October 1982, did a bit better in America, got to number 29 over there, and number 23 in Canada. Happy birthday to Cat Stevens. He was born Stephen Dimitri Giorgio in Marylebone, northwest London, 20th of July 1948. Singer, songwriter, and musician with record sales well over 100 million. He's written songs for himself and many others and was inducted into the Rock and Roll Hall of Fame in 2014. He still tours today and is known as Yusuf Islam. Here's a song he wrote and then sold to P.P. Arnold for £30, and she went on to have a big hit with it. He recorded it himself for his 1967 LP New Masters. First cut is the deepest.

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2: Did I say Cat Stevens was born on the 20th of July? I think I did, didn't I? What a dope. 21st of July. Along with the lead singer of this group.

That'll be Eric Bazillion. Born in Philadelphia, 21st of July 1953, singer-songwriter, arranger, producer. He is the founding member of rock band The Hooters, their joint lead singer, guitarist and saxophonist. He took lead vocal and co-wrote their only UK singles hit, the satirical look of mid-80s TV evangelism, Satellite, got to number 22 here for a couple of weeks in December 1987. 22nd of July, happy birthday, Don Henley, born in Gilmer in Texas, 1947. Founding member, drummer and co-lead vocalist with Eagles. Despite breakups and reunions, he's the only constant member since its 1971 LA formation. He's also released 5 solo studio albums. But we're going to go back to the 1972 eponymous LP and take the single Witchy Woman, top 10 in America, Canada and top 30 in the Netherlands that year.

fashion you'd usually hear on the radio. Well, not in this country, anyway. Remembering Bobby Sherman, born Santa Monica, California, 1945, on the 22nd of July. He died just last year. A singer, actor, and occasional songwriter who became a popular American teen idol in the late 60s with a few successful Billboard singles. He had the US hit with Julie, Do You Love Me? But was pipped here by White Plains' top 10 version at the same time. Bobby's version got to number 28 here in November 1970. A Steve Bishop favourite coming up here in just a moment, as we remember Rick Davis, who was born in Swindon, 22nd of July 1944, and he died just last September. Founding member of Supertramp, and like Don Henley earlier, another only constant member through the group's entire history. He's composed many of their songs with bandmate Roger Hodgson, but his finest vocal contribution has to be this track from the Breakfast in America LP, here in its entirety, and to heck with the overrunning, Goodbye Stranger, number 57, really? In November 1979.

Sir David of Essex. Well, actually, not really. Plaistow in East London he was born. David Cook on the 23rd of July 1947. An actor of stage, screen and TV. As a singer, he's had 19 top 40 singles, two of them getting to number one. He's touring across the UK in a packed out September schedule. Written by Jeff Wayne, Stardust was the theme to Essex's film of the same name. It was a sequel to That'll Be the Day, and the single got to number seven in January 1975. Madeline Bell, she was also born 23rd of July in Newark, New Jersey, 1942. A very popular soul singer of the late 60s and 70s, who was providing backing vocals for the Dave Clark Five, Elton John and Cerrone. She's performed in several stage shows and TV ad campaigns with fellow vocalist Roger Cook. They fronted contemporary pop combo Blue Mink. Seven top 30 hits during their early 70s chart tenure. And here's a gem. It's the often overlooked Our World. Got to number 17 in October 1970.

Janis Siegel, what a voice. What a bod. Born New York, 1952, on the 23rd of July. A jazz singer on one quarter of vocal group Manhattan Transfer. They amassed 10 Grammys during her ongoing stay, covering songs from the 1930s onwards, embracing many different genres, including disco. The group officially disbanded in 2023 at a farewell concert celebrating 50 years together from their album Extensions. That was the single Twilight Zone. Got to number 25 in the UK for 2 weeks in June 1980. Also with birthdays this week, we've got Guns N' Roses guitarist Slash, Tony Joe White, Jim Irvin, singer with Furniture, Vicky Carr, and Heinz Burt, who was born Heinz Schwarz in Detmold, Germany, I hope, on the 24th of July 1942, died back in 2000. A member of 60s group The Tornadoes, he was bass guitarist on many of Joe Meek's other productions as well. Meek then launched Heinz as a solo artist. He had 4 top 40 hits, most notably his Eddie Cochran tribute, Just Like Eddie. But this one, this should have been massive, this hit. Great record. Questions I Can't Answer. This only got to number 39 in October 1964. A great record, and a great Steve Bishop oldie on the way.

1981 was quite a year for Dave Stewart and Barbara Gaskin. Their quirky cover of It's My Party topped our singles chart for 4 weeks, September into October. In fact, if you remember the double album that came out, Chart Hits 81, it was a compilation, buy volume 1, get volume 2 free. It was the forerunner to all the Now That's What I Call Music albums. Well, It's My Party was the first track on the first side of the first album. Earlier in the spring, Stewart had begun experimenting with pop arrangements and acquired the services of Zombies vocalist Colin Bluntstone.

to sing on his reworking of Jimmy Ruffin's Motown soul classic, What Becomes of the Broken Hearted, with Barbara on backing vocals. It might not have sold quite as well as the original, but number 13 for 2 weeks in April 81, still respectable. The pair released further singles without really troubling our charts. A bit of a shame, because I really did like their take on Busy Doing Nothing. Steve Bishop Holdy yonks ago, and that was. They're still happily married and still making music and playing live as well, and they're this week's Steve Bishop Oldie, Dave Stewart, Colin Blunstone, Barbara Gaskin, What Becomes of the Broken Hearted.

That sounded like it was recorded in an empty swimming bath, didn't it? Well, that's electronically reprocessed stereo for you. Young Idea from 1967, their top 10 cover of the Beatles with a little help from my friends. And before that, Gary Benson with a song originally recorded by the Shadows, but a hit for him in 1975. Don't throw it all away. Steve Bishop here with the Old Record Club, playing something rather nice from the 90s. Come on, Rod.

0: La La.
1: Song written by the two Ronnies. Did you know that? Lane and Wood, not the other two. It was the title song of the Faces' last studio album in 1973, and Rod covered it for his 18th studio album, When We Were the New Boys, in 1998, as a tribute to the then recently deceased Lane. Taken as the lead single, it went top 40 in America, and here it peaked at number 16 on its week of release in May 1998. Rod Stewart there, and Ooh La La. Sad to report, we've had a couple of musical losses recently. Bonnie Tyler left us at the start of the month, and a gentleman called Tony Thorpe died recently as well. He was in the group The Rubettes, a very occasional lead singer with them. In fact, this is him singing Baby I Know, a hit for them in 1977, and it's also only recently I learnt that he was the vocalist on The Firm's Arthur Daly Is Alright, a hit from 1982. Remember that one? That was Tony Thorpe, but here he is with The Rubettes.

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Hi, this is Peter Sommer. I'm the new guy on the time capsule team here at eCower Gold. 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You'll have a whole pile of time capsule presenters to check out, including Richie Stevens, Frankie Harrison, Bob McLeod, David Morgan, and myself. 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

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Somebody said he came from New Orleans, where he got in a fight over a Cajun queen and a crashing blow from a huge right hand sent a Louisiana fella to the promised land.

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We've got the music, we've got the memories, and we've somehow got to cram all that into just 60 minutes on the time capsule today. Another day, and it's another time capsule. You get two of them every day here on EKR. We've stepped back in time again on EKR and ended up in 1973 here on the time capsule. Twice a day, every day, we spend a couple of hours together on the time capsule as we cover a couple of different years. I'm Diane Morrison, and my name is on the time capsule rotor for this episode on EKR. The world goes round, the days fly by, but one thing is certain. Every day, you'll hear a couple of episodes of the time capsule here on EKR. 25 years of memories, 25 years of time capsules here on EKR. You're with Diane Morrison this time around. So, I'm sitting in the time capsule chair today, flipping through the memories and the music of the year 1973. Thanks for dropping in today.

We shuffle the years around on the time capsule here on EKR, and today, 1973 fell out of the box. You're with EKR, and I'm Diane Morrison on the time capsule for this episode today. It was the year when the United States ended its involvement in the Vietnam War after signing the Paris Peace Accords, and in the UK, 1.5 million workers strike in a day of protest at the government's pay restraint policy. Time to get back to more of those hits from 1973 on the time capsule.

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3: The end of an era. It was August the 15th, 1962, that the Armed Forces Radio Vietnam commenced operation. The first broadcasts originated from studios in the Rex Hotel in Saigon. The start of a proud history for AFVN. As we began our final drawdown in February 1973, we maintain the attitude that service to our audience is to remain the mission until our studio lights show off the air for the last time. Our equipment is now being shipped to other AFRTS outlets throughout the world to help continue the same mission as ours, to inform and entertain the American serviceman and woman.
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It's You and Me and the Memories on EKR Today. I'm Diane Morrison, and it's that time of the day again. We've unscrewed the lid on another time capsule, and inside it is marked 1973. It was the year of Watergate, Skylab, The Godfather, and The Dark Side of the Moon. It was also a very good year for music, and I hope you will stick around as we dig out a pile of fine music from 1973.

0: It's time to remember on the Time Capsule 1973.
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3: Paul Simon for There Goes Rhymin' Simon. Paul Simon, Phil Ramone, Paul Samuel Smith, Roy Halley, and the Muscle Shoals Rhythm Sound Studio. And the winner is Stevie Wonder for Inner Vision.
5: I hope that all of you know that I'm fantastically, fantastically thankful. And I hope that through my music, I have given the message of my people and of the world. Thank you so very much.

0: Isn't technology wonderful? We've just managed to transport you back through many decades, and to give you a picture of how life was in decades gone by. And you didn't feel a bump as we headed back through the years. Hope that it was a good year for you? We all have our favorites, don't we? If you enjoyed the show, please let us know at ekr.net. I'm Diane Morrison, and hopefully we'll meet up again soon here on the Time Capsule on EKR. Don't forget that there are two different years featured every single day on EKR. One in the morning and another in the late afternoon, early evening, if you are in Europe. Until then, we'll get back to some fine music from the excellent EKR Music Library in just a few moments.
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She make me feel so good, love. 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

Honeycomb, gonna put it in the want ads on Saving the 70s with Mike Walker. For younger folks who don't know what want ads are, just imagine Craigslist on paper, and you've kind of got the concept. This guy, I've been carrying water for him for decades, playing his records on the radio, and yet he never calls, he never writes. James Taylor, you've got a friend.

0: Dog Hat Slow Ride on Saving the 70s with Mike Walker. Here's that great rock and roll duo from the 70s that we all remember. Seals and Crofts.
1: No!
0: Simon and Garfunkel.
1: No! It's Loggins and Messina.
0: I don't think I've ever heard of them.

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0: Now more from the decade of Nixon, Carter, Archie Bunker, and leisure suits. Hey, who wouldn't want to go back? It's saving the 70s.

0: Yeah, Jim, this is Mike. Someone seems to have stolen my Elton John records. I can't find them anywhere. I wonder if you could... Oh, here they are. Never mind. Have a great day, Jim.
1: Saving the 70s.

Caribou, Elton John, Don't Let the Sun Go Down on Me on Saving the 70s with Mike Walker. I ordinarily am not a big fan of redoing classic songs, particularly when the original version was absolutely perfect, as in the case of Don't Worry Baby by the Beach Boys. However, there are at least two remakes of this song that I really like. One by Lori Morgan from a Beach Boys tribute album back in the 90s, and this version by BJ Thomas on Saving the 70s.

Don't Worry, Baby, BJ Thomas on Saving the 70s with Mike Walker. Just before that, you heard Don't Let the Sun Go Down on Me from Elton John. And we started off the set with Tony Orlando and Dusk. Sorry, other end of the day. Tony Orlando and Dawn. Tie a yellow ribbon round the old oak tree. I'm Mike Walker. I have no idea what to do next, so maybe if I pause right here, someone will think of something.

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1: Alka-Seltzer, plop, plop, fizz, fizz. 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

been to Spain, but my show is heard on a couple of radio stations there, which is pretty cool. Saving the 70s with Mike Walker. There's Three Dog Night. This one always takes me back. I love it. Jennifer Warnes, Right Time of the Night.

0: Saving the 70s with Mike Walker. The summer of 1974, I was visiting my cousin in Atlanta. And of course, at that time, everyone in Atlanta listened to WQXI.
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2: Hi there, fun seekers. There's no one home at the moment, but they've been saying that about me for years. At the sound of the tone, leave a message. But watch out. Last clown who did that got caught in the machine and beeped himself to death. Ah, all over the yard. Ah, it was horrible. Ah.

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That's all right, honey. This is a free country. Live like you want to live, baby. Yeah. Ain't nobody gonna knock it, darling. Mm-mm. Yeah, freedom. Yes, sir. There's one guy right over here singing mine, too. That's all right, brother. Yes, sir. You got a right, baby. Ain't nobody gonna bother you. Yeah. Once I was climbing the garden.

that's so beautiful. I think it's a beautiful little song, really I do. And guess what? Everybody's still not singing. There's a few right down front here that's not singing. We're gonna dedicate this verse to those who will not sing. Yes, sir. Mm-hmm.

0: bringing you the best from the 60s, 70s, and 80s, we are EKR Gold.
1: Hi, this is Ray Davies of the Kinks. Keep your radio dial right where